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I know I'm on the light, my hips don't lie, and I'm starting to feel it's right. All the attraction, the tension, don't you see, baby, Shakira, this is perfection. 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
1: Will you hold the line when every one of them is giving up and giving in? 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